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1: If your recycling bin was the only casualty this weekend, count yourself lucky. Elida reported funnel clouds and Kisby got more than 3 inches of rain in an hour. I'm Lois Fever and here's what's making headlines today. Weekend weather in southeast Saskatchewan brought some isolated severe conditions, but Saturday's impact was fairly limited. Things ramped up Sunday with stronger and more widespread storms reported across the region and into Manitoba. Environment Canada meteorologist Matt Lonnie says Saturday still had some notable moments.
2: So we did have actually one report of severe wind over the Leader Gull Lake area and another golf ball sized hail near Antler, Saskatchewan. So it was relatively muted compared to, you know, what the assessment was, simply because it just wasn't as active severe weather day compared to Sunday.
1: No tornadoes were reported over the weekend, but the unsettled pattern continues with more storm chances expected this week. Estevan City Council is tackling a full agenda tonight, covering everything from local events to long-term planning. It starts with a presentation from the Royal Saskatchewan Museum, taking a closer look at the geology of the Estevan area and recent discoveries. There are also requests on the table for street closures to support upcoming events, including the Downtown Thursday Market and the Estevan Exhibition Parade. Council will also take a closer look at questions surrounding the future of waste disposal in the city, and there are regular updates on the building activity, water quality, and upcoming infrastructure work. We'll have full coverage and updates following the meeting at discoverestevan.com. The Estevan Rodeo is returning later this month, with the organization adjusting how the event is delivered as participation continues to increase year over year. Officials say changes to the schedule are aimed at keeping the program running efficiently across the two-day event. Rodeo chairperson Della Spencer explains how that will work.
3: Right now we're sitting at just under 200. So of course we can't get all them all in one evening performance, otherwise we'd be there all night. So everyone can come check out. We have what's called a slack that starts at 8 o'clock both mornings.
1: Organizers say those adjustments help keep events on time and organized. The Estevan Rodeo runs June 12th and 13th. The Saskatchewan government has brought a new law into force aimed at combating illegal drug trafficking. With more on the act is Discover Estevan's Scott Bolton.
4: The Response to Illicit Drugs Act took effect this month. The legislation creates new tools to help the province recover costs from people involved in the production, trafficking, importing, or exporting of illegal drugs. It allows the province to void certain appointments, grants, and agreements for people convicted of specific drug offenses. The law does not apply to simple possession cases. Schedule 1 drugs covered under the act include fentanyl, methamphetamine, heroin, cocaine, morphine, codeine, and more.
1: When the story continues after the newscast ends, you'll find it waiting for you at discoverestevan.com. 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
1: Estevan was buzzing with young athletes this weekend as a regional soccer festival brought teams from across southeast Saskatchewan to the city. Multiple divisions hit the field with strong local performances throughout the day, including an undefeated run from the Estevan's U15 squad. President of Estevan U Soccer, Jason Bresciani, says several teams found success.
6: Our under nines, we split into two teams and they both finished top two. Our U11 side had a really strong day. I'm not sure where they finished off. U13 started off pretty quiet, but picked it up by the end of the day. And us, the U15s, we went 3-0 on the day.
1: The event gave players a chance to compete, improve, and connect in a full day of soccer across the region. Recent races for Estevan Driver saw local champions crowned in the Tougher Than Dirt Tour. The Estevan Motor Speedway also hosted the third night of the tour on Friday, with Southeast racers sweeping through the podium. On Sunday, the final day of races, two Estevan racers ended up taking the top spot. The Junior Slingshot Tougher Than Dirt Tour champion was Hallie Turnbull from Estevan. Meanwhile, the MCA Hobby Stock securing a back-to-back title was Diesel Reynard from Lampman. Read the full winner's list on our story on Discover Estevan. Got score, stats, or standout moments? 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
1: It's a breezy start to the week in Estevan with a mix of sun and cloud today with a high near 22. Showers move in tonight with a low around 8. Tuesday brings in a few showers with a high near 21 before unsettled pattern sticks around midweek with a chance of showers Wednesday and a high near 20. Thursday keeps the wet trend going with more showers and a high near 20. Friday stays mixed with a high near 18. And another chance of showers to wrap up the work week. Stay weather ready, stream us anytime, anywhere by downloading our Discover Estevan app.
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1: Today brings a mix of sun and cloud in Estevan with a high near 22. Showers start developing tonight with a low around 8. Tuesday's day is unsettled with a few showers and a high near 21 before Wednesday keeps the pattern rolling with cloudy skies and more showers reaching a high near 20. Get the full 5-day forecast at discoverestevan.com. I'm Lois Fever.
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3: A mix of sun and cloud today in Estevan with a high near 22. Showers move in overnight with a low near 8. Tuesday brings more unsettled weather with a few showers and a high near 21. And Wednesday keeps things cloudy with more showers and a high near 20. Stay ahead of the storm by checking out discoverestevan.com. 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
5: Today brings a mix of sun and cloud in Estevan with a high near 22. Showers start developing tonight with a low around 8. Tuesday stays unsettled with a few showers and a high near 21 before Wednesday keeps the pattern rolling with cloudy skies and more showers reaching a high near 20. Get the full 5-day forecast at discoverestevan.com. I'm Lois Fever.
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3: A mix of sun and cloud today in Estevan with a high near 22. Showers move in overnight with a low near 8. Tuesday brings more unsettled weather with a few showers and a high near 21. And Wednesday keeps things cloudy with more showers and a high near 20. Stay ahead of the storm by checking out discoverestevan.com. 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
1: Today brings a mix of sun and cloud in Estevan with a high near 22. Showers start developing tonight with a low around 8. Tuesday stays unsettled with a few showers and a high near 21 before Wednesday keeps the pattern rolling with cloudy skies and more showers reaching a high near 20. Get the full 5-day forecast at discoverestevan.com. I'm Lois Fever.
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3: A mix of sun and cloud today in Estevan with a high near 22. Showers move in overnight with a low near 8. Tuesday brings more unsettled weather with a few showers and a high near 21. And Wednesday keeps things cloudy with more showers and a high near 20. Stay ahead of the storm by checking out discoverestevan.com. I'm Lois Fever.
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3: Showers start developing tonight with a low around 8. Tuesday stays unsettled with a few showers and a high near 21 before Wednesday keeps the pattern rolling with cloudy skies and more showers reaching a high near 20. Get the full 5-day forecast at discoverestevan.com. 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
5: Showers move in overnight with a low near 8. Tuesday brings more unsettled weather with a few showers and a high near 21. And Wednesday keeps things cloudy with more showers and a high near 20. Stay ahead of the storm by checking out discoverestevan.com. I'm Lois Fever.
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2: Showers start developing tonight with a low around 8. Tuesday stays unsettled with a few showers and a high near 21 before Wednesday keeps the pattern rolling with cloudy skies and more showers reaching a high near 20. Get the full 5-day forecast at discoveresteban.com. 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
5: Showers move in overnight with a low near 8. Tuesday brings more unsettled weather with a few showers and a high near 21. And Wednesday keeps things cloudy with more showers and a high near 20. Stay ahead of the storm by checking out discoverestevan.com. I'm Lois Fever.
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1: Showers start developing tonight with a low around 8. Tuesday stays unsettled with a few showers and a high near 21 before Wednesday keeps the pattern rolling with cloudy skies and more showers reaching a high near 20. Get the full 5-day forecast at discoverestevan.com. 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
4: Showers move in overnight with a low near 8. Tuesday brings more unsettled weather with a few showers and a high near 21. And Wednesday keeps things cloudy with more showers and a high near 20. Stay ahead of the storm by checking out discoverestevan.com. 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
2: Tuesday stays unsettled with a few showers and a high near 21 before Wednesday keeps the pattern rolling with cloudy skies and more showers reaching a high near 20. Get the full five-day forecast at discoverestevan.com. 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
3: Tuesday brings more unsettled weather with a few showers and a high near 21. And Wednesday keeps things cloudy with more showers and a high near 20. Stay ahead of the storm by checking out discoverestevan.com. 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
3: Tuesday stays unsettled with a few showers and a high

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1: Tuesday brings more unsettled weather with a few showers and a high near 21. And Wednesday keeps things cloudy with more showers and a high near 20. Stay ahead of the storm by checking out discoveresteban.com. I'm Lois Fever.
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3: Tuesday stays unsettled with a few showers and a high near 21 before Wednesday keeps the pattern rolling with cloudy skies and more showers reaching a high near 20. Get the full five-day forecast at discoverestevan.com. 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
4: Tuesday brings more unsettled weather with a few showers and a high near 21. And Wednesday keeps things cloudy with more showers and a high near 20. Stay ahead of the storm by checking out discoverestevan.com. I'm Lois Fever.
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4: Tuesday stays unsettled with a few showers and a high near 21 before Wednesday keeps the pattern rolling with cloudy skies and more showers reaching a high near 20. Get the full five-day forecast at discoverestevan.com. 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
3: Tuesday brings more unsettled weather with a few showers and a high near 21. And Wednesday keeps things cloudy with more showers and a high near 20. Stay ahead of the storm by checking out discoverestevan.com. I'm Lois Fever.
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1: Tuesday brings more unsettled weather with a few showers and a high near 21. And Wednesday keeps things cloudy with more showers and a high near 20. Stay ahead of the storm by checking out discoverestevan.com. I'm Lois Fever.
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supper? 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

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She thinks she's grown. We're all first car, first date, WLD on a license plate. 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Yeah.

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5: Tuesday's day is unsettled with a few showers and a high near 21 before Wednesday keeps the pattern rolling with cloudy skies and more showers reaching a high near 20. Get the full five-day forecast at discoverestevan.com. 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
3: Tuesday brings more unsettled weather with a few showers and a high near 21. And Wednesday keeps things cloudy with more showers and a high near 20. Stay ahead of the storm by checking out discoverestevan.com. I'm Lois Fever.
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0: There's Cody Johnson, Carrie Underwood. I'm going to love you on Country 106.1. Good morning. We're sitting at 13 on this Tuesday, high today of 22, with some chances of showers, more risk of a thunderstorm. We'll get to that in just a few moments.
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6: Cloudy today with a 30% chance of showers this morning, then thunderstorms developing later this afternoon. There is a risk of severe weather and a high of 22. Tonight, showers and thunderstorms continue with a low of 13. Then tomorrow, we'll see mainly cloudy skies with a 60% chance of showers and a high of 19. Find your full 5-day forecast anytime at discoverestevan.com.

There's Luke Bryan. Country Song came on Country 106.1. Good morning and happy Tuesday in Estevan. We're sitting at 14, high today of 22 with some chances of showers. Risk of another thunderstorm for today. Here's Carter Faith, Betty.

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0: Now, your Discover Estevan weather.
12: A severe weather outbreak is possible across southeast Saskatchewan later today. Cloudy this morning, then thunderstorms developing this afternoon with a high of 22. Tonight, showers and thunderstorms continue with a low of 13. Wednesday brings mainly cloudy skies, a 60% chance of showers, and a high of 19. Your full five-day forecast is always available at discoverestevan.com.
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0: The Canadian Cattle Association is working through major structural and financial changes as it looks to stabilize its relationship with Alberta beef producers. CCA Vice President Ryan Breyerbach says concerns raised by Alberta over funding helped trigger a broader review of how the national organization operates and how provinces are represented. Right now, Alberta has signaled it intends to step away, but an interim agreement is keeping the province at the table while negotiations continue. Breyerbach says the goal is to implement a new structure that better reflects provincial contributions and ultimately keeps Alberta fully engaged in the national organization. Breyerbach says those changes include shifting voting power and creating stronger links between provincial groups and the CCA with a targeted implementation date of January 2027. For Golden West, I'm Glendalee Allen Vossler.
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1: It's Tuesday, June 9th, and seeing the rides start arriving for the Energy City X yesterday made it feel a little more real. With the midway beginning to take shape, the countdown to Friday is definitely on. I'm Daniel Esplin. Discussion at last night's Estevan City Council meeting focused on the future of waste management. Officials say rising costs are making smaller operations more difficult. Mayor Tony Cernick explained.
2: Escalating environmental regulations and significant capital requirements for new cells continue. Independent landfill operations are becoming increasingly less viable. Landfills need to be large-scale operations, 30,000 metric tons or more, to absorb the ever-increasing costs. Most smaller landfills are a liability and municipality. To pay for the current estimated cost of a new cell, choices would have to be made, tax increases or decrease in services or capital projects.
1: Council says those pressures are driving conversations about future options, including the use of the Coal Creek landfill in Bean Fate. More details from the meeting are available at Discover Estevan. A new event in our community is already being called a big success after drawing one of the largest crowds of the day. The Punk Rock for a Purpose fundraiser was hosted by the Estevan Public Youth Center, which supports local youth between the ages of 12 and 17. The afternoon featured live music, food trucks, and family activities, creating a busy scene at the skate park. Executive Director Lindsay Big Sky credits the community for making it all happen.
3: I do just want to make sure that we thank everyone in the community, because truly we could not have put on this show without everyone in that crowd, and I'm very grateful for them all.
1: The event was organized with help from local band Sad Dads and marked the Youth Center's first event of its kind. The St. Joseph's Hospital Foundation will mark 15 years of Radiothon for Life on Wednesday. The annual fundraiser supports hospital services in Estevan, with this year's donations going toward chemotherapy services. Foundation Executive Director Lori Jarvis says the event has become something staff and supporters take part in together.
4: And often we have lots of color choices, but this year there's only one color, so we all are going to be looking like we're a mean gang for sure. So it is nice to see everybody participate and be dressed in the t-shirts and kind of all helping out together and celebrating our 15th year of Radiothon. It's kind of crazy how fast it's gone.
1: Radiothon for Life shirts will be available for $25 each, with the fundraiser running Wednesday from 6 a.m. to 6 p.m. in front of the St. Joseph's Hospital cafeteria. After a weekend that brought heavy rain, strong winds, and hail to parts of southeast Saskatchewan, more active weather is expected today. Environment Canada meteorologist Matt Loney says people should keep an eye out for watches and warnings as conditions develop.
5: Some of the U.S. forecasts, they're predicting some severe weather for northern states, and I would say the same for southern Canada. Our meteorologists are definitely looking for conditions, especially tomorrow, to see how active the atmosphere is going to be. But definitely, I would keep an eye to the skies, and the potential is there for some wind and heavy rain action.
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1: It was another busy weekend for Estevan Minor Baseball. Teams from the 11, 13, 15, and 18U divisions were all in action, with several close games throughout the schedule. High Performance Director Dylan LaFrance recaps how the 18U teams performed.
7: The 18U AAA Twins had a doubleheader on Sunday, and they split with the White Butte Broncos. And then the 18U AA Brewers on Saturday, they split against the Lumsden Cubs. And on Sunday, they also split against the Regina Blue Jays.
1: The 18U AAA Twins are back at Lynn Prime Park tonight at 6:30, hosting White Butte. The Estevan Minor Softball U15 Bulldogs continue to impress. The Regina Minor Softball League squad went undefeated at a tournament in Yorkton on the weekend, capturing gold in dominant fashion. The Bulldogs opened with a 17-0 win over the Yorkton Crush, followed by an 11-1 victory over the Twin City Angels. In the playoffs, Estevan defeated the Indian Head Angels 10-2 before finishing with a 15-4 win over the Churchbridge Chargers in the championship game.
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1: Keep an eye on the skies later today. Cloudy conditions and a few scattered showers this morning will give way to thunderstorms this afternoon, with the potential for severe weather across southeast Saskatchewan with a high of 22. Tonight, showers and thunderstorms continue before gradually easing overnight with a low of 13. Wednesday remains cloudy with more showers possible and a high of 19. And then rain sticks around into Thursday. But after that, the forecast improves significantly with sunshine returning for much of the weekend.
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1: There's Danielle Ryan, Cross Your Mind on Country 106.1. Good morning and happy Tuesday. In Estevan this morning, we're sitting at 14, high today of 22 with some chances of showers as well as the risk of a thunderstorm. And we are giving away some passes. The countdown for the Energy City X is officially on. And this morning, all you have to do is call in to win two gate passes and one rind wristband. The first caller just needs to share their favorite thing about the Energy City X. Give us a call on the Room by Room Furniture Talk and Text Line 306-636-6106.
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8: Cloudy today with a 30% chance of showers this morning, then thunderstorms developing later this afternoon. There is a risk of severe weather and a high of 22. Tonight, showers and thunderstorms continue with a low of 13. Then tomorrow, we'll see mainly cloudy skies with a 60% chance of showers and a high of 19.

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15: A severe weather outbreak is possible across southeast Saskatchewan later today. Cloudy this morning, then thunderstorms developing this afternoon with a high of 22. Tonight, showers and thunderstorms continue with a low of 13. Wednesday brings mainly cloudy skies, a 60% chance of showers, and a high of 19. Your full five-day forecast is always available at discoverestevan.com.
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0: There's the Chris Buck Band, 1-2 Step on Country 106.1. Good morning and happy Tuesday. Wanted to say Thursday for some reason, but think people would be upset if I ended up skipping their birthdays all the way till Thursday. But today is Tuesday, and let's get into it. It is time for the Birthday Corner.
1: Happy birthday.

As always, up for grabs, we have an 8-inch round ice cream cake from our friends over at Dairy Queen. So thank you. Goes out to them this morning. Kicking things off for birthdays today. Happy birthday going out to David Beevils. Happy birthday, David. Wishing you a fantastic day filled with great moments, good company, and plenty of reasons to smile. Have a great birthday today, David. Happy birthday going out to Emma Smith. May your special day be filled with laughter, joy, and all the things that make you happiest. Happy birthday goes out to you this morning, Emma. Happy birthday going out to Jaden Van de Woosten. I'm so sorry, Jaden, if I mispronounce your name, but happy birthday, Jaden. Hope you have an amazing day today. Enjoy your birthday. That one goes out to Jaden. Happy birthday going out to Brendan Frank. Happy birthday, Brendan. Wishing you a day that's awesome. May the year coming up bring you good health, new accomplishments, and plenty of moments worth celebrating. Have a fantastic birthday today, Brendan. Happy birthday going out to Kathleen Haygarth. Happy birthday, Kathleen. Hope you have a fantastic birthday today. Enjoy your cake day. Happy 58th birthday going out to Michelle Durand. Wishing you a truly special day. Hope you have a wonderful birthday today. Enjoy celebrating it. Got a happy 60th birthday. That one's going out to Cora Gosselin. Happy birthday, Cora. What a wonderful milestone to celebrate. Wishing you a fantastic birthday today. Enjoy it. Hope you get spoiled. Happy birthday going out to James Layton. Have a fantastic birthday today, James. Hope your day is packed with good times and lots of, hopefully, birthday surprises that you get. Have a wonderful birthday, James. And happy 13th birthday going out to Emily Burkholder. Finally, a teenager. Look out, parents. You got a teenager on your hands. Welcome to your teenage years. Hope your day is fantastic. Happy 13th birthday going out to Emily this morning. It's got time to spin the wheel. See who's going to be walking away with this 8-inch round ice cream cake from our friends over at the Estevan Dairy Queen.

0: And a congratulations this morning going out to Emily Burkholder, celebrating her 13th birthday. Have a wonderful birthday. Hope your parents are kind of crossing their fingers right now that you're not going to be one of those teenagers. Have a fantastic birthday today, Emily. And all of you, hope you have a fantastic birthday as well. 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
1: There's Dean Brody. Where'd you learn how to do that on Country 106.1? Good morning, happy Tuesday in Estevan. Sitting at 15, high today of 22 with some chances of showers, as well as the risk of a thunderstorm. Right now, I've got to kick things over to our good friend Daniel from Sun 102 for an interview.
2: Happy Tuesday. This is Daniel Esplin here with you once again, and we have two special guests joining us in the studio. Haley Vibe, a representative here from Estevan, and Corey Rux, the president of Moose Creek Archers in Oxbow. Thank you so much for your time. And Corey, tell us about what you have coming up later this month.
3: The two clubs from Estevan and Oxbow are co-hosting the Outdoor 3D Provincials this year. So starting on Friday, June the 19th, we will have our equipment check-in and registration, and on Saturday, June the 20th and 21st, we will be having three rounds of 20 targets with the finals ending in shoot-offs on Sunday afternoon.
2: And then how does this work with the three rounds, the 20 targets? I'm sure this is something familiar maybe with archers, but for the rest of the people here in our community.
3: Well, we walk around and we would shoot one arrow per target and score accordingly. The scoring is done with an 11, it would be a perfect score, and followed by a 10, an 8, or a 5 anywhere else on the target.
2: And Haley, you got to tell us how people can get involved with this, the ages, the prices, and just any other info that would be useful.
4: Those 18 and older is $65 for the weekend. 17 and younger is $50 for the weekend. And that's your age as of December 31st at the end of this year, 2026.
2: And it sounds like you'll have some food on site as well.
4: We have a concession on site. Members from both clubs will be volunteering for that. And we have had a ton of donations from locals. This shoot is open to all Saskatchewan Archery Association members. And the registration closed Friday, June 6th.
2: Of course, members from the community are able to check it all out, though?
4: Yes. You're more than welcome to come down and view everybody who's shooting. You can come down as a spectator. But the only thing that we have to note is that the access to

0: The range is through the SASC Power Guardhouse. So pre-registration and notification for, that you may be attending is required in order to access the range. And when you come to the guardhouse, they will ask for photo ID.
1: And Corey, this has to be pretty exciting, having this event for the first time here in Southeast Saskatchewan.
2: Yeah, it's extremely exciting. Events like these normally happen Regina and North. And the whole idea of bringing it back down here to the south was to show the youth that there's more to archery than just shooting at paper targets all winter long. And the youth, they are really, truly are the future of the sport we love so much. So we got to keep them involved.
1: And Haley, I was wondering if you could talk a little bit about your facility and kind of how it works down here.
0: Yes, we have a beautiful outdoor range here in Estevan. If you're a member of our Estevan Archery Club, you have access all summer to 20 3D targets that are set out all year round. So your shooting doesn't end at the end of your JOP season. You can come out whenever you want. Your key works for the guard gate there.
1: And then how can people get involved if they want to get their kids into archery or even themselves?
0: So you can find us on our local Facebook page. And if you reach out there, somebody will respond to you and give you all your answers that you need.
1: And then, Corey, how is it working in Oxbow?
2: We start our season in October. And, yeah, you can find all of our information on our local Facebook page or reach out to myself. And we will get you set up with a membership and access to our range.
1: Once again, the Saskatchewan Archery Association Outdoor 3D Provincials, open to all SAA members, are coming up June 20th and 21st. Three rounds of 20 targets and a shoot-off. Haley, Corey, I just want to thank you so much for joining us here this morning.
2: Thank you.
0: Thanks, Dan.
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1: Cloudy today with a 30% chance of showers this morning, then thunderstorms developing later this afternoon. There is a risk of severe weather and a high of 22. Tonight, showers and thunderstorms continue with a low of 13. Then tomorrow, we'll see mainly cloudy skies with a 6% chance of showers and a high of 19. Find your full 5-day forecast anytime at discoverestevan.com.
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There's Shaboozy. Good news on Country 106.1. Good morning and happy Tuesday. In Estevan this morning, we're sitting at 15, high today of 22 with some chances of showers. Risk of a thunderstorm as well. Here's George Burge, Luke Bryan, Ride, Ride, Ride.

0: George Burge, Luke Bryan, Ride, Ride, Ride on Country 106.1. Good morning. Hope you're having a fantastic Tuesday in Estevan. We're sitting at 15 high today of 22. Of course, hanging around are those chances of showers as well as the risk of the thunderstorm happening again today. And hey, the countdown, though, good news, is on for the Energy City X. The rides started to arrive yesterday, and the big event starts on Friday. So we gave away two passes and one wristband earlier this morning with our phone call to Dylan. He said he was most looking forward to the mini donuts, which that's 2 days in a row that we have gotten people saying they are looking forward to the mini donuts. If it gets to three, I guess I'm going to have to try them. Mini donuts are one of my favorite kind of fair foods. So I'm very excited now that I know that the mini donuts are super good. But you can head over to our Facebook page. We're giving away a couple more passes. Go on Country 106.1 FM and comment the word rodeo on our rodeo post, and you could be walking away with a pass of tickets.
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10: A severe weather outbreak is possible across southeast Saskatchewan later today. Cloudy this morning, then thunderstorms developing this afternoon with a high of 22. Tonight, showers and thunderstorms continue with a low of 13. Wednesday brings mainly cloudy skies, a 60% chance of showers, and a high of 19. Your full five-day forecast is always available at discoverestevan.com.
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0: too. Josh Ross, Scared of Getting Sober on your Tuesday morning. Good morning. I'm Brock Cullen. Happy Tuesday. We're sitting at 17 this morning. High today of 22. Of course, some chances on and off showers throughout the day, as well as the risk of a thunderstorm. 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

0: There's High Valley County Line on Country 106.1. Good morning. Hope you're having a great Tuesday. We're sitting at 17 here this morning. On the way to a high today of 22. Expect some on and off rain showers throughout the day, as well as a risk of a thunderstorm. Here's Riley Green. Change My Mind.
1: If you showed up, I wouldn't let you in.

0: Tay Bay, that's going to leave a memory on Country 106.1. Hope you're having a great start to your Tuesday morning. In Estevan, we're sitting at 17. High today of 22 with some chances of showers. Risk of a thunderstorm in the forecast for today as well. I'm going to kick things over to Daniel for an interview.
1: Happy Tuesday. This is Daniel Esplin joining you once again. And we have a special guest in studio, the head coach of the U14 Oilers, Christian Pfeiffer. How's it going?
2: It's going good. How about you?
1: I'm doing really good. And yeah, we got to talk about everything that's going to be coming up over the next little while. But first, I just want to ask how the off-season training has gone so far.
2: Off-season training went well. We did some winter workouts back in February and March at Westview School and saw a couple new faces, so that was kind of nice, hopefully to get them all out here during the tackle season. Then we're just on the verge this week of wrapping up flag football for the year, and some new faces out there too. Hopefully we can convince them to play tackle as well.
1: Yeah, that'd be an interesting transition, I assume, for a lot of those kids. We should talk, though, about spring camp. It's coming up here next week.
2: Yeah, that's right. So we're going to run a spring camp every day next week from the 15th through the 19th. It's going to be held down at Chow Field from 6 to 8. Any more information you want, you can find it all on our Facebook page. There's registration fee. We're going to be fitting for equipment, so it is going to be contact. But it's a really good opportunity to come out and just kind of see what football's all about if you're not sure.
1: And then for the kids that want to partake in this, do they have to be there every single day?
2: No, not necessarily. They can be there as many times as they want. It all depends on availability. So in the past, we've done like a month-long spring camp, and we've had disappointing numbers, to say the least. So this year we talked a little bit and we decided we're going to do a week long, 5 days. And that way, if anybody has any scheduling conflicts with other sports, then they can still make a couple of practices.
1: So that's the 15th to the 19th. Ages,
2: it'd be for grades 7 to 12.
1: And then that'll be at Chow Field there.
2: Yes, that's right.
1: Let's talk about that registration. How does that work?
2: So we have a team linked account that you can find a link for on our Facebook page, and it'll take you right to our sign up page, and it'll get you through all of the steps that you need to do to sign up for the tackle football season. Our registration just opened a couple of days ago.
1: And then how long is that going to be open for?
2: That's going to be open all the way through August 1st.
1: And then, as I understand it, you also have a raffle that's going on that'll end near the end of the month.
2: Yeah, that's right. So we've got a raffle for a half beef. You might have seen some people out around town selling some raffle tickets, but it's a really good opportunity. The tickets are $10 a piece or $100 for an entire book. Half a beef is a lot of food for you guys, so it's a really good opportunity to, you know, even have a chance at something like that, right? So our draw is going to be June 30th, so make sure and contact a board member for EMF if you want to buy some tickets.
1: Fantastic. Last thing we should mention, this is a thing that happens every year and will likely continue to be for many years to come. Always looking for officials and, of course, some help with the kids and coaches.
2: Yeah, that's right. So we always have, it's kind of like an open invitation for anybody who feels like they want to be coaching this year. Even if you don't have a whole lot of experience, it's still a really good way to get involved with football. I've been doing it for, this will be 12 years now, and it's something that I've loved ever since I started. As for the officiating side, we're kind of looking for some more, some

0: adult officials who can do high school games, the U18 games, and sometimes the U14 games as well. We've got a lot of junior officials who are interested in reffing this year, so that was kind of nice to see. But we still run into the issue of we can't really put kids who are younger than the players out there on the field officiating games. So anybody who's interested in officiating football, if you have experience or not, come and give it a try. You can contact me, and then that would be that'd be the best way to get involved in it.
1: Once again, spring camp kicks off next week, the 15th to the 19th at Chao Field. This is for U14 to high school football players. And joining us is Christian Pfeiffer, head coach of the U14 Oilers. Thank you so much for your time.
0: It's always fun to be here.
2: We know you're doing it.
3: What? Who? Me?
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4: Now, your Discover Estevan weather.
1: Cloudy today with a 30% chance of showers this morning, then thunderstorms developing later this afternoon. There is a risk of severe weather and a high of 22. Tonight, showers and thunderstorms continue with a low of 13. Then tomorrow, we'll see mainly cloudy skies with a 6% chance of showers and a high of 19. Find your full 5-day forecast anytime at discoverestevan.com.
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The Washboard Union, somebody to love on Country 106.1. Good morning and happy Tuesday. We're sitting at 18 here on the way to a high of 22. Chances of showers as well as a risk of a thunderstorm. Here's Kane Brown, backseat driver.

0: and Riegling, Love, Hate, Love on Country 106.1. Good morning. Happy Tuesday in Estevan. We're sitting at 18. High today of 22 with some chances of showers as well as the risk of a thunderstorm. And don't forget to head over to our Facebook page, Country 106.1 FM on Facebook, and enter in the key word for your chance to walk away with some gate passes to the 2026 Energy City X. You'll have to go on our Facebook, scroll down a little bit, but you'll see it. Comment the key word for your chance to win.
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17: A severe weather outbreak is possible across southeast Saskatchewan later today. Cloudy this morning, then thunderstorms developing this afternoon with a high of 22. Tonight, showers and thunderstorms continue with a low of 13. Wednesday brings mainly cloudy skies, a 60% chance of showers, and a high of 19. Your full five-day forecast is always available at discoverestevan.com.
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0: Gord Bamford, Blame It On That Red Dress on Country 106.1. High today of 22 with some chances of showers as well as the risk of a thunderstorm. We're sitting at 18 this morning. 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

Good morning and happy Tuesday. That was Dean Brody, A Man Without a Woman on Country 106.1. Hope you're having a wonderful Tuesday. We're sitting at 18, high today of 22 with some chances of showers. Risk of a thunderstorm. Here's Blake Shelton. Boys around here.

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2: 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Oh, how could have I done that differently? 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
4: Cloudy today with a 30% chance of showers this morning, then thunderstorms developing later this afternoon. There is a risk of severe weather and a high of 22. Tonight, showers and thunderstorms continue with a low of 13. Then tomorrow, we'll see mainly cloudy skies with a 6% chance of showers and a high of 19. Find your full 5-day forecast anytime at discoverestevan.com.
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There's the Reklaws. Feels like that on Country 106.1. Good morning. Hope you're having a great Tuesday. We're sitting at 18 this morning. High today of 22 with some chances of showers. Risk of a thunderstorm. Here's Morgan Griffiths. Just being me.

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13: Now, your Discover Estevan weather.
14: A severe weather outbreak is possible across southeast Saskatchewan later today. Cloudy this morning, then thunderstorms developing this afternoon with a high of 22. Tonight, showers and thunderstorms continue with a low of 13. Wednesday brings mainly cloudy skies, a 60% chance of showers, and a high of 19. Your full five-day forecast is always available at discoverestevan.com.
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0: Tyler Joe Miller, Broken Man on Country 106.1. Good morning and happy Tuesday. Sitting at 18 this morning, high today of 22. 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
12: Cloudy today with a 30% chance of showers this morning, then thunderstorms developing later this afternoon. There is a risk of severe weather and a high of 22. Tonight, showers and thunderstorms continue with a low of 13. Then tomorrow, we'll see mainly cloudy skies with a 60% chance of showers and a high of 19. Find your full 5-day forecast anytime at discoverestevan.com.
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12: A severe weather outbreak is possible across southeast Saskatchewan later today. Cloudy this morning, then thunderstorms developing this afternoon with a high of 22. Tonight, showers and thunderstorms continue with a low of 13. Wednesday brings mainly cloudy skies, a 60% chance of showers, and a high of 19. Your full five-day forecast is always available at discoverestevan.com.
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2: Storms could be on the way for southeast Saskatchewan today. We'll have the latest from Environment Canada, plus flooding concerns continue in Kipling. And the Blue Jays are back in action tonight. More at the top of the hour.
3: The Canadian Cattle Association is working through major structural and financial changes as it looks to stabilize its relationship with Alberta beef producers. CCA Vice President Ryan Breyerback says concerns raised by Alberta over funding helped trigger a broader review of how the national organization operates and how provinces are represented. Right now, Alberta has signaled it intends to step away, but an interim agreement is keeping the province at the table while negotiations continue. Breyerback says the goal is to implement a new structure that better reflects provincial contributions and ultimately keeps Alberta fully engaged in the national organization. Breyerback says those changes include shifting voting power and creating stronger links between provincial groups and the CCA with a targeted implementation date of January 2027. For Golden West, I'm Glendalee Allen Vossler.
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2: After a weekend of hail, heavy rain, and funnel cloud reports across the southeast, the weather has been a little quieter today, but more unsettled conditions are on the way tonight. I'm Lois Fever with your top local headlines for Tuesday, June 9th. The southeast is in for another stormy day as Environment Canada is watching a system set to come through today. Meteorologist Matt Lonnie explains the potential impact we'll see over the day.
3: With it, we're looking at the potential for significant wind gusts up to 110 and even up 120 kilometers an hour. Hail of generous size up to 5 to 7 centimeters. Very heavy rain is potential there, 75 to 100 millimeters, in a very short duration, and even the risk of tornadoes with this system.
2: Lonnie urges people to listen for warnings, which you can find on Discover Estevan. Flooding is causing problems in Kipling after heavy rain moved through the area over the weekend. Mayor Pat Jackson says about an inch and a half fell in town.
4: Highway 48, we went and took a look down there, was flooded across it in town. Main Street at the east end is flooded across. Several buildings, you can tell that the water is right up to the building. How much damage inside at this point? No idea.
2: Crews are working to clear drainage and help move water away from homes and businesses. Livestock from across the southeast will be judged at the upcoming King of the Prairies Open Steer and Heifer Jackpot. Brandy Peterson, one of the organizers behind the jackpot, says it gives an invaluable experience to younger ranchers.
5: It's open to everybody, but majority are youth 21 and under that have a chance to come and bring their steers or heifers that they've been working with, whether they're in a junior stock club or a 4-H club, and they can show them and judge or go in showmanship.
2: The jackpot is set to take place this weekend on June 13th. A local business owner is helping build stronger, healthier communities in Estevan and beyond. 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
2: The Toronto Blue Jays continue their series with the Philadelphia Phillies tonight at Rogers Centre. First pitch is at 5:07 Saskatchewan time. Toronto will send Dylan Cease to the mound. The right-hander has been one of the Jays' most dependable pitchers this season, allowing just over 3 earned runs every 9 innings, while piling up 92 strikeouts. At the plate, George Springer continues to lead the offense, while Ernie Clement is coming off a home run in Monday's game. Philadelphia counters with ace Zach Wheeler in what should be a strong pitching matchup. In the CFL, the Saskatchewan Roughriders are shifting into full game week mode as they prepare for their season opener. While their usual 3 days of on-field practice begin this morning, the work has already been underway behind the scenes in Regina. Coaches and players were in the meetings yesterday, going over film and finalizing early game preparations as the team gets set for its first action of the year. The defending Grey Cup champions open their regular season Saturday at home when they host the BC Lions at Mosaic Stadium. Coaches, players, and fans, don't keep those scores to yourself. Your wins, highlights, and game day action by tapping Submit News on the Discover Estevan app.
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2: It's a cloudy and unsettled start to the day in Estevan with a high near 22 and a chance of showers, but things could turn more active later today with thunderstorms and even a risk of severe weather. Showers continue into tonight with a low near 13 before more unsettled conditions stick around Wednesday with more of a chance of showers and a high near 19. Thursday we'll see steady rain with cooler high near 17. Things finally ease up by Friday with a mix of sun and cloud and a high near 21, before a much calmer and sunny Saturday with a high near 19. Get the latest forecast at your fingertips by downloading our Discover Estevan app.
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6: Tuesday in Estevan, stays mainly cloudy with a chance of showers and a high near 22. But the bigger concern comes later today with thunderstorms and a risk of severe weather developing into the evening. Tonight stays unsettled with showers and a low near 13. Wednesday brings a better chance of more widespread showers and a high near 19. Thursday, we'll see periods of rain with a high near 17. Get the full five-day forecast over at discoverestevan.com. I'm Lois Fever.
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0: and more. Time's ticking. I'm Sharon Church with Father's Day just around the corner, June 21st. Let's talk about the difference between off-duty dads and active duty dads. Okay, off-duty dads. These are dads with grown kids out of the house, aka your dad. Now, they want to spend time with their family, get everyone together for a barbecue. You bring the steaks and the beverages, ask your siblings to pitch in for one larger gift, like a new gadget or tickets to a sporting event. Now, the active duty dads, these are the dads who are still in the trenches raising kids. Does he need time out with his buddies? Does his car need to be detailed? How do his sunglasses look? Can he even find them? That might make a good gift idea. All in all, just take some time to think about the dad in your life and what he really needs. And remember, you don't need to spend an arm and a leg to show them that you care.
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14: Tuesday is staying cloudy across Estevan with a high near 22, but storms could develop later into the evening with a risk of severe weather. Tonight remains unsettled with showers and thunderstorms possible with a low near 13. Wednesday brings more clouds and rain with a high near 19. followed by periods of rain on Thursday with a cooler high near 17. Stay up to date with the weather by going to discoverestevan.com. 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

0: heard about this thing called the spotlight effect? Hey, I'm Sharon Church. It's the idea that we're constantly overestimating the amount of time other people spend thinking about or looking at us. In reality, everyone is thinking about themselves. So with that in mind, why not do all the things you might be embarrassed to try this summer? Like putting on that swimsuit and jumping in the pool with your kids, or try water skiing, or maybe karaoke. You may think everyone is watching and judging you, but they're really not. They're too busy thinking about themselves. So do the thing and be happy.
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1: Whether you've been enjoying the warm weather or keeping an eye on the forecast, tonight could bring another round of Saskatchewan storm watching. First, here's what's happening around Estevan and the southeast. I'm Lois Fever. After a weekend of tornado warnings, we're likely to see the same today with another system overhead. Environment Canada meteorologist Matt Lonnie says the day's system will be close enough that the southeast will feel the worst of it.
2: It looks like, I think, the juiciest air or the most humidity that's going to be involved, which makes thunderstorms a bit more volatile. That air mass can be centered a little bit further to the east. Right on the edge, you can't discount the potential there still. Everybody needs a way to get warnings this afternoon, getting alerts from Environment Canada, and keeping an eye to the sky for sure.
1: Keep an eye out for any warnings that might be issued from Discover Estevan as the storm progresses. Kipling is dealing with localized flooding after waves of heavy rain Sunday night. Mayor Pat Jackson says streets, basements, and some businesses have taken on water, with barricades set up in low-lying areas.
3: The priority is getting the infrastructure, the streets, the highway, that sort of thing cleared, getting businesses and homes pumped out so that people can start to assess what damage there is and that kind of thing.
1: Residents are being asked to limit water use as the system is under strain, while crews race to improve drainage. Young ranchers from across the southeast will be judged by their livestock at the King of the Prairies Open Steer and Heifer Jackpot this weekend. Organizer Brandy Peterson explains more about what the judges are looking for from the livestock.
4: With the judging and the showmanship aspect of it, they have an opportunity to learn a little bit more about the judging. And when they get the judging clinic, the judge will explain what they're looking for from that judge's perspective.
1: Peterson says that judges will also give constructive criticism to ranchers so they can leave knowing how to improve their craft. A long-running Estevan fitness studio is continuing to focus on inclusion and support for people of all ages and abilities. Her Voice celebrates women helping strengthen the community through their passion and dedication. This week features Brady Fries, who has spent more than a decade creating a welcoming environment through Encompass Fitness Studio.
5: It really stemmed from my upbringing, my childhood. I never really felt like I fit in or always felt just a little bit excluded, and so I wanted to create a gym atmosphere where no matter the individual, they could come and they could feel so welcome and so supported regardless of where they were at on their fitness journey.
1: To nominate someone making an impact or read more, visit Discover Estevan. 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
1: It's game two of the Blue Jays and Phillies series tonight in Toronto. The Jays are looking to bounce back after a 5-2 loss in the opener. One bright spot was Ernie Clement, who connected for a solo home run. Toronto turns to Dylan Cease tonight. The right-hander has allowed just over 3 earned runs per 9 innings this season and ranks among the team's strikeout leaders. The Phillies will send Zach Wheeler to the mound, setting up a matchup between two pitchers who have been tough to score against. First pitch is at 5:07 Saskatchewan time. While it's week 2 in the CFL and 6 teams have already opened their season, the Saskatchewan Roughriders are still waiting for their first game. The defending Grey Cup champions are one of 3 teams that had a week 1 bye, meaning they didn't take the field over the opening weekend. That extra time has allowed the team to ease into preparation, but the focus now shifts to game week in Regina. The Roughriders open their season Saturday at Mosaic Stadium against the BC Lions. We want your news and sports scores. 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
1: It's a cloudy and unsettled start to the day in Estevan with a high near 22 and a chance of showers, but things could turn more active later today with thunderstorms and even a risk of severe weather. Showers continue into tonight with a low near 13 before more unsettled conditions stick around Wednesday with more of a chance of showers and a high near 19. Thursday we'll see steady rain with cooler high near 17. Things finally ease up by Friday with a mix of sun and cloud and a high near 21, before a much calmer and sunny Saturday with a high near 19. Get the latest forecast at your fingertips by downloading our Discover Estevan app.
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0: Wednesday brings a better chance of more widespread showers and a high near 19. Thursday, we'll see periods of rain with a high near 17. Get the full five-day forecast over at discoverestevan.com. I'm Lois Fever.
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11: Tuesday is staying cloudy across Estevan with a high near 22, but storms could develop later into the evening with a risk of severe weather. Tonight remains unsettled with showers and thunderstorms possible with a low near 13. Wednesday brings more clouds and rain with a high near 19, followed by periods of rain on Thursday with a cooler high near 17. Stay up to date with the weather by going to discoverestevan.com. 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

0: Church straight carried away. I'm Sharon Church, and it's now time for your Sorta Sports Report. Man, another loss for the Blue Jays last night. Phillies beat them 5-2. They'll play again tonight. Thursday is a day off, and then the Yankees are in for the weekend. Let's talk about hockey, though. Stanley Cup Final. It's back. Game 4 tonight. If Vegas wins, they'll go ahead 3-1. If the Hurricanes win, the series will be tied at 2. I guess we'll see tonight.
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3: We're tracking a developing weather system for the southeast, checking in on flood recovery efforts in Kipling, and looking ahead to tonight's Blue Jays game. More local news and sports coming up at the top of the hour.
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1: The sun has been winning the battle so far today, but thunderstorms are expected to make a late appearance tonight. Before they arrive, here's what's making news across southeast Saskatchewan. I'm Lois Fever. Southeast residents are being urged that a major storm will hit the area today, similar to the weekend's thunderstorms. Environment Canada meteorologist Matt Lonnie urges people to keep an eye on the forecast.
2: It is somewhat reminiscent of what we saw this past weekend. The situation is actually quite similar. We are certainly very likely to be putting out alerts for thunderstorms, and certainly the potential is there for also tornado warnings today.
1: Included in possible weather is hail, heavy winds, and even tornadoes. Track any warnings that come out on the Discover Estevan app. Cleanup is underway in Kipling following a round of intense rainfall that started Sunday evening. Mayor Pat Jackson says neighbors are helping each other clear basements while town and rural crews work to pump out water and protect infrastructure.
3: Neighbors are helping neighbors get things out of basements and things like that. As far as getting the bulk of the water gone, one of the RMs I know, and I'm guessing the other one as well, we have two RMs, one that we are in and the other one just to the south of us, but both of them have their offices and shops in town. They are very, very good about trying to get out and assist where possible, pumping water and that kind of thing.
1: Damage is still being assessed with more rain dropping throughout the week. The King of the Prairie Open Steer and Heifer Jackpot will see ranchers, many of them younger, showing off their livestock and some of the effort they've put in. For those who might not make the cut, organizer Brandice Peterson says they'll be sure to teach them what needs to be done.
4: In the showmanship, if they don't win or place high, most of the judges will critique and give them some positives or negatives that they can work on.
1: The jackpot is set to take place this weekend on June 13th in Estevan. Helping women feel confident and capable is a major focus for one Estevan entrepreneur. Her voice recognizes women building stronger communities through everyday contributions and leadership. This week features Brady Fries, who works with women locally and across rural areas through in-person and online fitness programs. 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
5: I would just really encourage, my mission is to encourage women of all ages, especially now that I'm a mom, but to take time for yourself, whether that's, 2 minutes or 10 minutes or an hour on the days that you have it, but just to make sure that you're investing into yourself, because you are your greatest resource. And like we said, that ripple effect is going to flow into everyone and everything that you're a part of.
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1: The Blue Jays are back in action tonight as they host the Philadelphia Phillies at Rogers Center. Toronto will look for a stronger offensive showing from players like George Springer and Vladimir Guerrero Jr. after dropping the season opener. On the mound, Dylan Cease gets the start. He's been a steady presence in the rotation, giving up just over 3 earned runs every 9 innings while striking out hitters at an impressive rate. Philadelphia will counter with Zach Wheeler as the Jays try to even the series. First pitch is 5:07 Saskatchewan time. After a delayed start to their season thanks to a week one bye, the Saskatchewan Roughriders are now gearing up for their first game of the year. The defending Grey Cup champions used the extra week to get organized early, with coaches and players going through meetings, film review, and installing parts of the game plan before stepping back on the field this morning in Regina. The bye also gave the team a chance to evaluate early league action and fine-tune preparations as they move into their title defense. It marks the official start of their season as the Green and White host the BC Lions on Saturday at Mosaic Stadium in their home opener. Got score stats or standout moments? Share your updates anytime on the Discover Estevan app.
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1: It's a cloudy and unsettled start to the day in Estevan with a high near 22 and a chance of showers, but things could turn more active later today with thunderstorms and even a risk of severe weather. Showers continue into tonight with a low near 13 before more unsettled conditions stick around Wednesday with more of a chance of showers and a high near 19. Thursday we'll see steady rain with cooler high near 17. Things finally ease up by Friday with a mix of sun and cloud and a high near 21 before a much calmer and sunny Saturday with a high near 19. Get the latest forecast at your fingertips by downloading our Discover Estevan app.
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2: Tuesday in Estevan's day is mainly cloudy with a chance of showers and a high near 22. But the bigger concern comes later today with thunderstorms and a risk of severe weather developing into the evening. Tonight's day is unsettled with showers and a low near 13. Wednesday brings a better chance of more widespread showers and a high near 19. Thursday we'll see periods of rain with a high near 17. Get the full 5-day forecast over at discoverestevan.com. I'm Lois Fever.
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17: Tuesday is staying cloudy across Estevan with a high near 22, but storms could develop later into the evening with a risk of severe weather. Tonight remains unsettled with showers and thunderstorms possible with a low near 13. Wednesday brings more clouds and rain with a high near 19, followed by periods of rain on Thursday with a cooler high near 17. Stay up to date with the weather by going to discoverestevan.com. 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

0: average Canadian wedding costs $30,000 to $42,000. Say, I'm Sharon Church. Well, weddings are more expensive because everything is more expensive these days. Inflation is up nearly 20% since 2021. So what about your gift? Should we be stuffing more cash in that wedding card? Now, the long-standing idea is that guests should cover their plate, like give enough to offset the cost of their meal. But that's apparently outdated. And it used to be that $100 would be more than appropriate, but I guess that's just the baseline now. It seems that $150 to $200 is now the norm. Now, I read in an etiquette book years ago that our presence was the present. That was probably back in the day when weddings cost a nickel.
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3: Storms could be on the way for southeast Saskatchewan today. We'll have the latest from Environment Canada, plus flooding concerns continue in Kipling. And the Blue Jays are back in action tonight. More at the top of the hour.
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1: After a weekend of hail, heavy rain, and funnel cloud reports across the southeast, the weather has been a little quieter today. But more unsettled conditions are on the way tonight. I'm Lois Fever with your top local headlines for Tuesday, June 9th. The southeast is in for another stormy day as Environment Canada is watching a system set to come through today. Meteorologist Matt Lonnie explains the potential impact we'll see over the day.
2: With it, we're looking at the potential for significant wind gusts up to 110 and even up 120 kilometers an hour. Hail of generous size up to 5 to 7 centimeters. Very heavy rain is potential there, 75 to 100 millimeters, in a very short duration, and even the risk of tornadoes with this system.
1: Lonnie urges people to listen for warnings, which you can find on Discover Estevan. Flooding is causing problems in Kipling after heavy rain moved through the area over the weekend. Mayor Pat Jackson says about an inch and a half fell in town.
3: Highway 48, we went and took a look down there, was flooded across it in town. Main Street at the east end is flooded across. Several buildings, you can tell that the water is right up to the building. How much damage inside at this point? No idea.
1: Crews are working to clear drainage and help move water away from homes and businesses. Livestock from across the southeast will be judged at the upcoming King of the Prairies Open Steer and Heifer Jackpot. Brandy Peterson, one of the organizers behind the jackpot, says it gives an invaluable experience to younger ranchers.
4: It's open to everybody, but majority are youth 21 and under that have a chance to come and bring their steers or heifers that they've been working with, whether they're in a junior stock club or a 4-H club, and they can show them and judge or go in showmanship.
1: The jackpot is set to take place this weekend on June 13th. 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
1: The Toronto Blue Jays continue their series with the Philadelphia Phillies tonight at Rogers Centre. First pitch is at 5:07 Saskatchewan time. Toronto will send Dylan Cease to the mound. The right-hander has been one of the Jays' most dependable pitchers this season, allowing just over 3 earned runs every 9 innings, while piling up 92 strikeouts. At the plate, George Springer continues to lead the offense, while Ernie Clement is coming off a home run in Monday's game. Philadelphia counters with ace Zach Wheeler in what should be a strong pitching matchup. In the CFL, the Saskatchewan Roughriders are shifting into full game week mode as they prepare for their season opener. While their usual 3 days of on-field practice begin this morning, the work has already been underway behind the scenes in Regina. Coaches and players were in the meetings yesterday, going over film and finalizing early game preparations as the team gets set for its first action of the year. The defending Grey Cup champions open their regular season Saturday at home when they host the BC Lions at Mosaic Stadium. Coaches, players, and fans, don't keep those scores to yourself. 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
1: It's a cloudy and unsettled start to the day in Estevan with a high near 22 and a chance of showers, but things could turn more active later today with thunderstorms and even a risk of severe weather. Showers continue into tonight with a low near 13 before more unsettled conditions stick around Wednesday with more of a chance of showers and a high near 19. Thursday we'll see steady rain with cooler high near 17. Things finally ease up by Friday with a mix of sun and cloud and a high near 21, before a much calmer and sunny Saturday with a high near 19. Get the latest forecast at your fingertips by downloading our Discover Estevan app.
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0: Have you heard of the Nacho Kiddie Pool? Hey, I'm Sharon Church. 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Nacho Kiddie Pool. Get yourself a child-sized swimming pool. You know the ones, the small plastic kind for toddlers. And about 20 to 30 bags of tortilla chips. 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
7: Tuesday in Estevan's days mainly cloudy with a chance of showers and a high near 22. But the bigger concern comes later today with thunderstorms and a risk of severe weather developing into the evening. Tonight stays unsettled with showers and a low near 13. Wednesday brings a better chance of more widespread showers and a high near 19. Thursday we'll see periods of rain with a high near 17. Get the full 5-day forecast over at discoverestevan.com. 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

0: is the World Naked Bike Ride in Toronto. I'm Sharon Church. It's an annual celebration to promote a few things: body positivity, cycling safety, and reduced fossil fuel dependence. I don't know, but I think we could do all those things without being naked. No. And it's not just bicycles. Participants are also allowed to use rollerblades, skateboards, or scooters, just not the electric ones. I don't know, it'd be kind of fun. Would you? No.
1: We know you're doing it.
2: 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Who? 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
9: Tuesday is staying cloudy across Estevan with a high near 22, but storms could develop later into the evening with a risk of severe weather. Tonight remains unsettled with showers and thunderstorms possible with a low near 13. Wednesday brings more clouds and rain with a high near 19, followed by periods of rain on Thursday with a cooler high near 17. Stay up to date with the weather by going to discoverestevan.com. I'm Lois Fever.
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0: where you feel just completely confused on what day it is? Like, that happens a lot on, like, after a four-day weekend, but today's not Wednesday. I've had to tell myself that over and over again. Today is Tuesday. Hope you're having a great day. We're going to take just a little break, but we'll get you back into the tunes before 4 o'clock. Josh Ross on the way and Jordan Davis, Tucson Too Late, coming up next.
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0: Langley and Morgan Wallen. I can't love you anymore. I'm Sharon Church. Today is Tax Freedom Day. What does that mean? Well, if Canadian families had to pay their tax bills up front, we would need to work for more than 5 months before we earned enough to pay off all the taxes imposed by federal, provincial, and local governments. Well, and that's just the average for the whole country. Our Tax Freedom Day was actually in May. So yay, I guess. Quebecers, they don't reach their Tax Freedom Day until June 27th.
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6: Tuesday in Estevan, stays mainly cloudy with a chance of showers and a high near 22. But the bigger concern comes later today with thunderstorms and a risk of severe weather developing into the evening. Tonight stays unsettled with showers and a low near 13. Wednesday brings a better chance of more widespread showers and a high near 19. Thursday we'll see periods of rain with a high near 17. Get the full 5-day forecast over at discoverestevan.com. I'm Lois Fever.
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0: top. I never lie. I'm Sharon Church. With Father's Day just around the corner, it's June 21st, by the way, let's talk about the difference between off-duty dads and active-duty dads. 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You bring the steaks and the beverages. Ask your siblings to pitch in for one bigger gift, like a new gadget or tickets to a sporting event. Now, active duty dads. These are the dads who are still in the trenches raising kids. Does he need time out with his buddies? Does his car need to be detailed? How do his sunglasses look? Can he even find them? That might make a good gift. All in all, just take some time to think about what the dad in your life really needs. And remember, you don't need to spend an arm and a leg to show them that you care.
1: Do you know what happened last night?
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15: Now, your Discover Estevan weather. Tuesday is staying cloudy across Estevan with a high near 22, but storms could develop later into the evening with a risk of severe weather. Tonight remains unsettled with showers and thunderstorms possible with a low near 13. Wednesday brings more clouds and rain with a high near 19, followed by periods of rain on Thursday with a cooler high near 17. Stay up to date with the weather by going to discoverestevan.com. 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

0: about this thing called the spotlight effect? Hey, I'm Sharon Church. It's the idea that we're constantly overestimating the amount of time other people spend thinking about or looking at us. In reality, everyone is thinking about themselves. So with that in mind, why not do all the things you might be embarrassed to try this summer? Like putting on that swimsuit and jumping in the pool with your kids, or try water skiing or karaoke. You may think everyone is watching and judging you, but they're really not. They're too busy thinking about themselves. So do the thing and be happy.
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3: We're tracking a developing weather system for the southeast, checking in on flood recovery efforts in Kipling, and looking ahead to tonight's Blue Jays game. More local news and sports coming up at the top of the hour.
4: The Federal Minister of Agriculture and Agri-Food Canada, Heath MacDonald, part of a virtual G7 Agriculture Ministers meeting yesterday. MacDonald promoting Canada, its agriculture and agri-food sector, the efficient use of fertilizer, open agri-food trade, and Canada's interests abroad, while underscoring ongoing effort to actively monitor emerging risks. MacDonald says with rising fertilizer and fuel prices causing major uncertainty for farmers around the world, he says Canada's approach is clear. We're focused on helping farmers with cash flow, providing tools to manage income risks, and advocating for open, transparent, and predictable markets given the extraordinary circumstances. For Golden West, I'm Glendale Allen Vossler.
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1: The sun has been winning the battle so far today, but thunderstorms are expected to make a late appearance tonight. Before they arrive, here's what's making news across southeast Saskatchewan. I'm Lois Fever. Southeast residents are being urged that a major storm will hit the area today, similar to the weekend's thunderstorms. Environment Canada meteorologist Matt Lonnie urges people to keep an eye on the forecast.
2: It is somewhat reminiscent of what we saw this past weekend. The situation is actually quite similar. We are certainly very likely to be putting out alerts for thunderstorms, and certainly the potential is there for also tornado warnings today.
1: Included in possible weather is hail, heavy winds, and even tornadoes. Track any warnings that come out on the Discover Estevan app. Cleanup is underway in Kipling following a round of intense rainfall that started Sunday evening. Mayor Pat Jackson says neighbors are helping each other clear basements while town and rural crews work to pump out water and protect infrastructure.
3: Neighbors are helping neighbors get things out of basements and things like that. As far as getting the bulk of the water gone, one of the RMs I know, and I'm guessing the other one as well, we have two RMs, one that we are in and the other one just to the south of us, but both of them have their offices and shops in town. They are very, very good about trying to get out and assist where possible, pumping water and that kind of thing.
1: Damage is still being assessed with more rain dropping throughout the week. The King of the Prairie Open Steer and Heifer Jackpot will see ranchers, many of them younger, showing off their livestock and some of the effort they've put in. For those who might not make the cut, organizer Brandy's Peterson says they'll be sure to teach them what needs to be done.
4: In the showmanship, if they don't win or place high, most of the judges will critique and give them some positives or negatives that they can work on.
1: The jackpot is set to take place this weekend on June 13th in Estevan. Helping women feel confident and capable is a major focus for one Estevan entrepreneur. 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
5: I would just really encourage, my mission is to encourage women of all ages, especially now that I'm a mom, but to take time for yourself, whether that's, 2 minutes or 10 minutes or an hour on the days that you have it, but just to make sure that you're investing into yourself, because you are your greatest resource. And like we said, that ripple effect is going to flow into everyone and everything that you're a part of.
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1: The Blue Jays are back in action tonight as they host the Philadelphia Phillies at Rogers Center. Toronto will look for a stronger offensive showing from players like George Springer and Vladimir Guerrero Jr. after dropping the season opener. On the mound, Dylan Cease gets the start. He's been a steady presence in the rotation, giving up just over 3 earned runs every 9 innings while striking out hitters at an impressive rate. Philadelphia will counter with Zach Wheeler as the Jays try to even the series. First pitch is 5:07 Saskatchewan time. After a delayed start to their season thanks to a week one bye, the Saskatchewan Roughriders are now gearing up for their first game of the year. The defending Grey Cup champions used the extra week to get organized early, with coaches and players going through meetings, film review, and installing parts of the game plan before stepping back on the field this morning in Regina. The bye also gave the team a chance to evaluate early league action and fine-tune preparations as they move into their title defense. It marks the official start of their season as the Green and White host the BC Lions on Saturday at Mosaic Stadium in their home opener. Got score stats or standout moments? Share your updates anytime on the Discover Estevan app.
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1: It's a cloudy and unsettled start to the day in Estevan with a high near 22 and a chance of showers, but things could turn more active later today with thunderstorms and even a risk of severe weather. Showers continue into tonight with a low near 13 before more unsettled conditions stick around Wednesday with more of a chance of showers and a high near 19. Thursday we'll see steady rain with cooler high near 17. Things finally ease up by Friday with a mix of sun and cloud and a high near 21, before a much calmer and sunny Saturday with a high near 19. Get the latest forecast at your fingertips by downloading our Discover Estevan app.
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0: months in the fall. I'm Sharon Church, and it's now time for your Sorta Sports Report. Man, another loss for the Blue Jays last night. Phillies beat them 5-2. They'll play again tonight. Thursday's a day off, and then the Yankees are in for the weekend. But let's go to hockey. It's back. Back tonight. Game 4 of the Stanley Cup Final. If Vegas wins tonight, they'll go ahead 3-1. Hurricanes win. The series is tied at 2. I guess we'll see what happens tonight.
1: We know you're doing it.
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17: Hey folks, Jade here from Kings in Carlisle. Summer traffic is rolling through Lake Country, and if you're heading to the lake, make Carlisle part of the trip. Stop in

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2: Now, your Discover Estevan weather.
3: Tuesday in Estevan's day is mainly cloudy with a chance of showers and a high near 22. But the bigger concern comes later today with thunderstorms and a risk of severe weather developing into the evening. Tonight stays unsettled with showers and a low near 13. Wednesday brings a better chance of more widespread showers and a high near 19. Thursday we'll see periods of rain with a high near 17. Get the full 5-day forecast over at discoverestevan.com. I'm Lois Fever.
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0: I'm Sharon Church. The average Canadian wedding costs $30,000 to $42,000. Weddings are more expensive because everything is more expensive these days. Inflation is up nearly 20% since 2021. So, what about your gift? Should we be stuffing more cash in that wedding card? Now, the long-standing idea is that guests should cover their plate, like give enough to offset the cost of their meal. But that's apparently outdated. Now, it used to be that $100 would be more than appropriate, but I guess that's just the baseline. It seems that $150 to $200 is now the norm. Now, I read in an etiquette book years ago that our presence was the present. But that was probably back in the day when weddings cost a nickel.
1: We know you're doing it.
2: 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Who? Me?
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19: Tuesday is staying cloudy across Estevan with a high near 22, but storms could develop later into the evening with a risk of severe weather. Tonight remains unsettled with showers and thunderstorms possible with a low near 13. Wednesday brings more clouds and rain with a high near 19, followed by periods of rain on Thursday with a cooler high near 17. Stay up to date with the weather by going to discoverestevan.com. I'm Lois Weaver.
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0: I've just got paid. I'm Sharon Church. Listen, I have a little bit of a conundrum for supper tonight. I have chicken in the fridge. It's thawed. I can't really remember, though, if it's been like 2 days or 3 days or maybe 4 days. And now I don't know if we should cook the chicken. Like, I mean, chicken's expensive, right? Like, I don't want to waste this chicken. I also don't want to get food poisoning. So if I'm not here tomorrow, you'll know I ate the chicken.
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3: Storms could be on the way for southeast Saskatchewan today. We'll have the latest from Environment Canada, plus flooding concerns continue in Kipling. And the Blue Jays are back in action tonight. More at the top of the hour.
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